mama, she got it sticking in the cameraman. And we could have some. And he's up there. What's that?

0: 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You play the guitar on the MTV. That ain't working. 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Money for nothing and your chicks for free. Money for nothing.
1: Euer Arbeitstag wird besser, wenn ihr Rock'n'Roll draus macht. 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

0: 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In another dimension, with voyeuristic intention. Well secluded, I see all.
1: With a bit of a mind flip,
0: you're into the time slip.
1: And nothing

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About to check outside the games. And you know what I'm talking about. 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

0: 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Watch me now, I'm going down. And my name is Bobby Brown. 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